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1: And now, the greatest memories of all time with Paul Graham. The great

0: again, and we are live on the Costa Blanca, of course, Radio Nova 106.7. Welcome into today's thingy. And we're here to do all the stuff as you would expect, including on today's show. We've got some Chuck Berry. We've got Chicken Shack as well. And more on them later. We've got some Helen Shapiro. We've got also music from the Family Dog. And we've got some Elvis Presley as well. Here he is, kicking off today's show.
1: It was a night. Ooh, what a night it was, it really was such a night. The moon was bright, oh how bright it was, it really was such a night.

You know, sometimes in the record business, you think to yourself, that's going to be a massive hit when that comes out. And you say to me, in those days, you hear it on the radio and you think, yeah, that's going to be number one. And it didn't do anything, absolutely nothing at all, which to this very day still astounds me. And I have to stop sometimes and think, why? Because the vocals on it are absolutely fantastic.

0: but you know, it was played quite a bit on the radio. And I remember the DJs at the time saying, this is going to be it. This is the one. This is our next number one, guys. This is the one that's going to do it. And I seem to recall she even appeared on Top of the Pops with it. But it didn't do a thing. Strange. There's been so many over the years that, you know, have had that sort of history. Madeline went on to be in the very popular Blooming. And of course, she had a lot of success with them. So well done to her in the end. And you know, she's still around now. Great jazz singer as well, is Madeline. And also, we had in there, well, what can you say about one of the greatest records of all time of the 1960s anyway, The Righteous Brothers. And You've Lost That Loving Feeling at number one towards the end of 1964. And starting it all off, we started off in the right part of the decade, at the beginning of 1960 for Elvis and Saturday. I won't give you my Elvis impersonation. Not today.
1: 1969.
0: He just left the army at that time as well. Back home in Nashville, in Memphis, of course. How?

0: Sergio Mendes and Brazil. 66 at Night and Day. Lovely. So version of that particular tune, of course, from George Gershwin, I think was the original, the man who wrote the tune, and that was from about 1968. It's good to hear that particular tune, didn't you think? And The Family Dog as well, and A Way of Life from 1969. We're back in a moment with another hit from the early 60s when we come back next.
1: Soundtrack of the 60s.
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3: 1966.

0: Well, I don't know. Really, honestly, The Loving Spoonful. And Did You Ever Have to Make Up Your Mind? I think that's a song about girls, you see. Going out with a sister. And then, yes, he went out with the other sister. That's what it seems to be about. That was from 1966. And You Don't Know, Helen Shapiro from 1961. A great song there from Helen.
1: 1969.
0: Here's Mr. Chris Andrews. We've got the Beatles coming up very shortly indeed with a twin spin.

they were known as Chicken Shack, and the lady's voice says Christine Perfect. She later became Christine McVie a few years later when she joined Fleetwood Mac, and the rest, as they say, is history. She was a girl who always played the keyboards and did lots of the vocals on Fleetwood Mac in the 80s and the 90s. She's retired now, and I believe she doesn't tour with Fleetwood Mac at all, and has nothing to do with them, I don't think, because I think they split in rather unsavoury conditions, you might say. But I think she lives somewhere in Norfolk in England. Anyway, Rather Go Blind from 1969 was in the charts then, as was Mr. Chris Andrews with his Pretty Belinda. But it's time for an archive commercial and then a Beatles twin spin.

0: a smile. The white, white smile that gets you noticed. The smile you get with Ultra Bright Toothpaste.
1: Taste the whiteness in Ultra Bright.
0: That's the smile. The white, white smile that gets you noticed.
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0: Junior, behave yourself.
1: Hey, thanks. Whoa. Indeed, a bit of great rock and roll there. Early Beatles stuff, only released in 65, but very seldom played that one. You won't find that on any albums, and it was a rarity indeed. Bad Boy, an old Larry Williams sort of late 50s rock and roller. The Beatles used to play that Hamburg a lot, and that's the, you know, down at the Old Cavern as well. And Lady Madonna from 1968 as well, from the Fab Four.
2: 1964.
1: This band were rivals to the Beatles in that year, 64. They were the Merseybeats, so they were from Merseyside, strangely enough.

Yes, there we go. The Mersey Beats. Mersey Beats had two or three hits. That was one of them, of course. One of the biggest hits, Wishing and Hoping, 64. They split, I think, at the end of 65. And the two guys who did all the vocals, Billy and Tony, I think they were, formed a duo called the Merseys. And they had a big hit in 66 with Sorrow. You might remember that, Sorrow. But you might remember it from David Bowie, who, of course, had a big, big hit with it in 75. There's lots of connections here that we can think of. Well, when we come back, we've got a lovely hit from the end of 1967. Next.

0: that really wasn't actually the follow-up to Johnny Be Good, but it sort of was in a way, because it's Bye Bye Johnny, the sort of continuing story of the guy who went off and had success in the Hollywood movies, apparently. Bye Bye Johnny, Chuck Berry, 1960, and Chris Farlow from 1967, just before Christmas of that year. Great song written by Mike Diabo, who at the time was the lead singer with Manfred Mann. And a lovely song called Those Handbags and Those Glad Rags. Lovely stuff too.
1: 1969.
0: This is great. This is Glen Campbell now from that year. Where's the Playground, Susie?

0: That's Goldie and those gingerbreads, yes, and Can't You Hear My Heartbeat, 1965, and a lovely song, great song from Glenn Campbell there, the other side of that one, and Where's the Playground, Susie, from 1969, we're in one of Glenn's better songs, I always thought.
1: 1966.
0: We're nearly out of time, not far off it, and here's Herman's Hermits now on today's show.

Yeah, don't forget to leave a note out for the milkman. If you still have a milkman, there's not too many of them left now, is there? About delivering milk. I can't speak what it's like in the UK anymore, but certainly not around where I live anymore. Down this part of the world, we'd have a milkman. They probably never had milkmen. They might have done, but we used to do when we were kids back in the 50s and 60s. I can even remember milkmen with horse and carts. Honestly, it's true. I can. Yes, absolutely. That's it from me for this today's edition of the show. We're going to wind it up, I think, with Manfred Mann. See you later.

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some of y'all never been down south too much, I'm gonna tell you a little bit about this so that you understand what I'm talking about. Down there we have a plant that grows out in the woods and the fields. Looks something like a turnip green. Everybody calls it poke salad. Poke salad. Used to know a girl lived down there and she'd go out in the evenings and pick her a mess of it. 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

0: survey.
1: I want to know, how do you call your lover boy?
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1: And if he doesn't answer?
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9: Baby, it's really amazing what I go through without you. 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

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Oh Lord, won't you buy me a color TV? 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
2: 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At the sound of the tone, leave a message. 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Ah, all over the yard. Ah, it was horrible.

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3: 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Competing for the title of the world's wackiest racers. That mean machine with those double-dealing do-batters, Dick Dastardly and his sidekick, Muttley.
2: 1968.
4: When the decisions of one man can affect the future of your family for generations to come, what kind of a man do you want making those decisions? 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Nixon's the one.
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feel like it's raining all over the world. 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
1: Oh. Alice Cooper, Three Dog Night, Cat Stevens, Wilson Pickett, Carrie Chapin, Tommy James and the Shondells, Blue Oyster Cult, Zager and Evans, Hot Chocolate, Creedence Clearwater Revival, James Taylor.
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1: EKR Gold remembers the 60s, the 70s, and the 80s.

Well, welcome along. It is Supersonic 70s. I'm Jeff Dorsey, going to be the deck chair for the next 60 minutes. Coming up with the Jags and Back of My Hand. And then we went for a double decker there. We were fortunate enough this very show to induct Roger Daltrey into the Wall of Fame about a week ago. It's all over Facebook, and thanks to Rog. So we went with the Who there and Squeeze Box. It's a number he did in the gig in the evening as well. And then Elton John, Pinball Wizard from Tommy. That's our double decker. So we've got some Mott the Hoople, got a couple of stories, one from Dr. Feelgood and one from Hot Chocolate, a rollover from last week. A double decker involving Thin Lizzy. A couple of interviews, one involving the Doobie Brothers from Jim Petrick out of Survivor. And then Simon Kirk from Free, talking about Free. If you want to get in touch, please do so. The email is chunkyjeff, chunkygeoff at gmail.com. Lots of good stuff to fit in, like this. From Mott the Hoople.

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2: Right, following on from Mother Hoobel, this is where we give you a backstory to a particular hit. Came out in 1978, it's Dr. Feelgood and Down at the Doctors. The album was called Private Practice. Also came in 78, written by Mickey Jupp, who was very active in the pub rock scene at the time. Although Jupp himself was never a member of the Feelgoods, he was pretty close to them there. Now, the lyrics are an invitation from the Doctors to feel good all night. First track to be taken off this particular album, Private Practice. Strange ending to the song here. At the end of the guitar solo, Lee Brillo growls 8 bars of the piano. But actually, we never hear a piano. This funky old one.

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1: Now, here's Jeff Dorsett.
2: So, we find you fit and well. Three questions for you. Kathy Gallagher, you're going to like these. As will Dave the Rave. Three questions, give the answer about 30 minutes time. Question number one, Every Kind of People and Bad Case of Loving You, both 70s hits for whom? Every Kind of People and Bad Case of Loving You, 70s hits but for whom? Question number two is a lyric, want to know the artist and the song. When you were young and your head was an open book. Made of the heart. When you were young and your heart was an open book. When you were young and your heart was an open book. Who's the artist and what is the song? Question number three. What's the title of the Crosby, Stills and Nash album that has Teach Your Children and Our House on it? What's the title of the Crosby, Stills and Nash album that has Teach Your Children and Our House?

0: best reggae tunes. Bob and Marcia. Marcia Griffiths, of course, that was Young, Gifted and Black. Still to come on the show here, a couple of great interviews. Jim Petherick talking here of Survivor, talking very much about the Doobie Brothers, and Simon Kirk, the drummer and founder member of Free, talking exactly about that particular group and the answers to the quiz.
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0: Barry Masters out front of Eddie and the Hot Rods. Do anything you want to do. And that's the sound of the pub jukebox. And the idea here is next time you're down your local pub, sinking a couple of sherbets and thinking about the music that you're hearing from the 70s that's coming out of the jukebox, give us a line. 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
0: And this has been picked out by Carl. Want to go with Nick Lowe and Cruel to Be Kind. Thanks very much, Carl.

That's our pub rock tune, picked out by Carl. And if you want to pick one out, all you've got to do next time you are down your watering hole and you listen to a great track from the 70s off the jukebox, drop me a line, chunkyjeff@gmail.com. Now, I'm reading a great book at the moment by the author Richard Houghton. And Richard has written, or Houghton, and he's written some great books in the past on people like Pink Floyd and Bob Dylan. But he's written this great one about Thin Lizzy, and it's basically about people that have been to their concerts over the years, because there's no doubt about it. If you ever saw Thin Lizzy, they were one of the best live bands ever. And Phil as a great front man that they had there. Probably the best twin guitars. I mean, Gary Moore was great, Eric Bell was super, but the twin guitars, probably a Brian Robertson and Scott Gorham, were the real definitive ones as far as Thin Lizzy is concerned. So I'm going to give you a double decker by Thin Lizzy, but double decker with a difference, because this is how their concert started in about 76, and this is the way they started every single concert that they had. The room went in darkness and you heard a chain being dragged across a floor, and then what you heard were police sirens, and the reason being, it was jailbreak.

0: scene.
1: Absolutely terrific. Love it there. You know what I mean? Rosalie, and before that, Jailbreak 2 by Thin Lizzy that we went right on there. Wonderful stuff there. What a front man he was. Playing that one especially for Darren Davis and Sharon as well, which we went there. The dynamic duo, I'm sure, loving a bit of rock there. Going with Thin Lizzy.
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0: That's our glam rock hit from 1973, the Sweden blockbuster, Chin and Chapman Strike Again. Look at glam rock, and if you like all the glitter in your hair there, all you've got to do, drop us a line with a glam rock hit. Could be Suzy Quattro, could be Slade, could be Roxy Music, could be Mott the Hoople, could be Going with Sweet, any which way you want to cut it, Rubettes, and just send a note to me, Chunky Jeff, chunkygeoff at gmail.com. Right, let's give the answer to the quiz. Hopefully you managed to get 3 out of 3. If I mention the songs Every Kind of People and Bad Case of Loving You, both 70s hits, but for whom? It is, of course, Robert Palmer. Question number 2 was a lyric. I want to know the artist and the song. When you were young and your heart was an open book, who is it and what is it? It's Wings and Paul McCartney doing Live and Let Die, the James Bond theme. And question number 3, I bet Tracy got this one. What was the title of the Crosby, Stills and Nash album that had Teach Your Children and Our House on it? It was, of course, Deja Vu. So Deja Vu was the album. Wings, Paul McCartney doing Live and Let Die with the lyrics, and Robert Palmer was the great couple of songs there. Right, interview time. Jim Petterick. Now, Jim has been around a long time. Friend of the show. He was from the Ides of March, and, of course, the guys from Survivor leading that and writing the tunes like Eye of the Tiger. But here he is talking very much about one of his favourite bands that they toured with, the Doobie Brothers. You've done some songs, I think, for the Doobie Brothers. Now, I've got to say, Tom Johnston is absolutely one of my real heroes. I love China Grove, and oh, The Doctor. Wow, what a song that is as well. So what a band for you to work with there and put your songs to.
1: Well, they were one of my hero bands too. I remember with the Ides, we were in Seattle and we turned on the radio and we heard Listen to the Music. We is, oh my God, this is so good.
0: Yeah.
1: And then a few years later, I got the honor of writing with Tom Johnston and Patrick Simmons, and we wrote 2 songs, Under the Spell and Divided Highway. And of course, that album did not set the world on fire, but it was still a major thrill, and I still stay in touch with those guys.
0: Yeah, and are you in touch with Robin Sander and Cheap Trick, because you did some songs with them, I think?
1: Absolutely. More Rick than Robin. Rick and I have always been thick as thieves.
0: Yes.
1: Check this out. I mean, he's older than I am, if that's possible. He must be, you know, kicking 74 by now, but still got the rock and roll spirit. But anyway, the Ides of March were literally a new band in 65, and there was this guy in the audience, this kind of awkward tall guy. He would always be watching us every time we hit Wisconsin or even, you know, the northern part of Illinois. There was this guy, and finally after the show, you know, I said, who are you? He said, oh, I'm Rick Nielsen, you know, I've got a little band, you know. This is way before Cheap Trick. He said, do me a favor though, that one guitar player you got, he's acting like Peter Townsend, and he's swinging his arms and he sucks. And he was right on the money. We fired that guy about a month later. But he's always been painfully honest with me.
0: Yes.
1: And my birthday was November 11th. He sent me a wonderful video of him. But he always has to put the zinger in because he's got a better guitar collection than mine. And right at the end, he's playing this Les Paul and he puts it right in my face because it's a 58 Les Paul. It's worth about $500,000.

0: the wonderful Doobie Brothers. And Rocking Down the Highway, the Prof likes them. So he played that one especially for Christopher. Second of our interviews here. We're going with a founder member of Bad Company, but founder member of Free back in the late 60s and early 70s. His name is Simon Kirk, and we're talking very much here about the Isle of Wight Festival.
1: And you do the Isle of Wight Festival. What do you remember about that? Because I often relate to on the show of saying, and this bill of X, Y, and Z, real great people, and it was only £1 to get in. Now, the Isle of Wight Festival that you did that particular time, I think it was something like £1 or £2, the tickets. It was unbelievable.
2: I don't remember the price, but it was a pretty stunning bill. I mean, the 3 days, it was just amazing. Of course, we were trying to emulate Woodstock the year before.
1: Yes.
2: And it was a big success in a spiritual world, I guess. It wasn't a commercial success because people just broke down the fences and wandered in. It was, I mean, they lost a fortune, but it was culturally, that's the word I'm looking for, culturally it was a huge success. And we were riding high on, you know, All Right Now being up in the charts. So they gave us a spot on the Saturday night, which was, you know, the night of the three. It was the big night. But, of course, it was so chaotic, so badly organized, that bands were running over time. We arrived there in the afternoon. We were supposed to go on about 7 o'clock on a Saturday night. But then, I believe it was ELP, 10 years after, all the bands were running over time. And, of course, we were nervous. So we were having a little sip of something here, a little smoke of something there, la, la, la. It comes to 7 o'clock, it comes to 8 o'clock, it comes to 9 o'clock. We're in our caravan, and Chris Blackwell did a great thing. He said, you know what, I'm not putting you on. It's too late. Everyone's a little bit, you know, worse for wear. They're running over time. I'm going to put you on Sunday morning, the next morning. And we were like, no, we've been waiting all day, la, la, la. He said, look, trust me. You'll come out first thing on Sunday morning. It's going to be good weather. We're going to do it. And he put his foot down, and we obeyed. And it was one of the best management calls we ever had, because we flew home in the helicopter back to our respective hotels at the end of the Isle of Wight. And the next morning, it was bright and sunny. I think we hit the stage about 12 o'clock noon. And people were getting out of their sleeping bags. It was a fresh day. And I believe, you know, we played our 6 or 7 songs, finishing with All Right Now. And it's one of the highlights of the festival. It was just one of the most amazing days. Now, Jeff, on the other hand, to play to 500,000 people was, I mean, I now know with experience that when you play to huge crowds, you just play to the front 10 rows. You don't try and project yourself to the back of the crowd. And what a lot of people don't realize was there were no monitors back then. There were no monitors at the Isle of Wight. You just listened to your amps, and that's how you played, you know. So, I mean, you go to the smallest club in the country now, and there'll be 4 or 5 monitors on the stage. But there were no monitors at the Isle of Wight. And it was a big success for us. It really, really did launch us.

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I'm the new guy on the time capsule team here at eCower Gold. Why not make a note to catch the time capsule on Mondays to Saturdays at 1 p.m. and 7 p.m. London time, that's 8 a.m. and 2 p.m. New York time, and on Sundays at 10 a.m. and 9 p.m. London time, which is 5 a.m. and 4 p.m. New York time. 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

It's a 60s music feast for the rest of this hour on the Time Capsule as we focus in on 1969. I'm Richie Stevens, and in the headlines this year, American entertainer Judy Garland dies in her London home from an accidental overdose of barbiturates, and Georges Pompidou is elected president of France. It's our twice-a-day journey through the music and the memories on the Time Capsule. Let's take another dip into the great music of 1969 as we continue this Time Capsule journey.

0: 1969.
1: Time capsule.
2: The United States has tried repeatedly, without success, to obtain a list of the hundreds of American prisoners held by the North Vietnamese. Well, apparently, the Pentagon has found out who a lot of those men are, despite Hanoi's lack of cooperation. CBS News has learned that one of those three Americans released by the communists last month, Air Force Captain Wesley Rumble, has a photographic memory. And when he learned of his imminent release, he memorized the name of every fellow prisoner he had seen or even heard mentioned. And the first thing Rumble did on his return to this country was to put the entire list down on a tape recorder. The Defense Department, without confirming the Rumble story, did disclose that from the information obtained from Rumble and the two other returnees, he was able to identify more than 50 American prisoners, and their families have been notified.
0: Remember, 1969.

were you in 1969 then? It was the year that the first episode of Sesame Street aired on TV in the US, and John and Yoko held a couple of bed-ins in Amsterdam and Montreal to promote world peace. It's great to be with you today on The Time Capsule as we revisit the music and the memories of 1969 over this hour. You're with Richie Stevens on the journey. I really hope you are enjoying the music in this hour. Let's grab another song from a fine year for music as 1969 continues on The Time Capsule.

0: Remember, on the time capsule, 1969.
1: That's my pleasure to welcome. Will you welcome, please, Mr. and Mrs. John Lennon, John Lennon and Yoko Ono.
2: Now, this is Acorn for Peace Week now, so here goes. You ready?
1: Mind the camera there.
2: Oh, no. Okay, go. Have you plant them, you get trees. Not fast enough.
1: Tell me, what's the... Let me help you.
2: Can no I damage, help? No damage.
1: Am I allowed to...
2: Oh,
1: you...
2: Excuse us, won't you? Yes, do have some, David.
1: Now tell me, what's the significance? Have one of those.
2: Well, acorn is a seed, and seed is a seed of life and hope, and maybe if some people planted them, they'd hope we lived that long.
1: And only God can make a tree, didn't someone say?
2: Yeah, that's right. Yeah.
1: Something like that. Very
2: front
1: good.
2: Row, come on, cheer up now. I know you've been here all day.
1: Yeah. When I last saw you, one of the things you were doing was very keenly this thing of knocking nails into pieces of wood, right?
2: That was a piece of Yoko's, a piece of art that we brought along. Hello! To show you. Yeah. And to explain concept art, I suppose. But we were knocking, David.

KR Gold remembers 1972. In the morning, don't say you're

0: 1968.
1: Guess I'll just take your glasses.
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3: You're listening to the music of 1969.

And so, it's another time capsule and another hour packed full of the best music from a year gone by. This is Richie Stevens here, and through the magic of technology, suddenly it's 1969. The year when Senator Edward Kennedy drives off a bridge into a tidal pond after leaving a party on Chappaquiddick Island, Massachusetts, killing Mary Jo Kopechne. And Spanish leader General Franco orders the closing of the Gibraltar and Spain border, following Gibraltar choosing to stay a British colony in a referendum. The border remains closed for 13 years. Thanks for tuning in today, and don't forget that every day on Oldies Paradise, we have two episodes of The Time Capsule, both featuring different years. Okay, back to the music now on the station where the memories never stop. Let's pull another one of those songs out from 1969.

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1: Time is now 12:31 and this is Paul McCartney with a light at the local.
2: I think you've got the title wrong, Paul.
1: Oh, light and local.
2: That's a bit better.
1: Right.
2: Yes, it is 12:31, it is light and local, and that was Paul McCartney. We'll be hearing more from him later in the programme.
3: Well, Paul, you've been married, what, a couple of months now?
1: Couple of months, yeah.
3: What's it like being the last of the Bachelor Beatles now you're married?
1: It's terrible, you know. That's okay, you know. It's the same as the same as being married for everyone, you know. It's married.
3: Yeah, you're liking it anyway.
1: Yes, it's fine, yeah.
3: Yeah, but it's meant to you, of course, that you've got an instant family as well. You've got a daughter.
1: Yes, age 6, young Heather, who's starstruck and, would love to be on the programme, but I've put her back in the box.
3: Yeah, how do you get on with her, anyway?
1: Oh, great. She's a great kid, you know. She's lovely.
4: Hold it! Listen.

0: All those great songs from the featured year are waiting on the Time Capsule, and there's just not enough time to play them. That's always the way it is on the Time Capsule. Don't worry, the Time Capsule is here twice a day, every day, looking at a year in rock and roll history. Thanks for spending this hour with me today. I'm Richie Stevens, and we'll meet again soon on the Time Capsule.
1: EKR Gold remembers
2: the 70s. Hello, this is

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Of course, it's EKR Gold.

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2: Hi there, fun seekers. There's no one home at the moment, but they've been saying that about me for years. At the sound of the tone, leave a message. But watch out. Last clown who did that got caught in the machine and beeped himself to death. Ah, all over the yard. Ah, it was horrible.

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Some y'all never been down south too much. Some y'all never been down south too much. I'm gonna tell you a little story so you'll understand what I'm talking about. Down there we have a plant that grows out in the woods in the fields, and it looks something like a turnip green. Everybody calls it poke salad. 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Used to know a girl lived down there, and she'd go out in the evenings and pick a mess of it, carry it home and cook it for supper, because that's about all they had to eat. But they did all right.

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Misty from Ray Stevens in the trailer from the 1971 movie Play Misty for Me. Starting us off on Saving the 70s. Hey, listen very carefully at the end of this next song because I'm going to play something for you that was on the album but you may never have heard on the radio before. And if this bass drum does not feel like a blow to your midsection, then friend, you have wimpy speakers. And I can't stand wimpy speakers.

0: Okay, friend, I promised that I would play for you something that was on the record, but I don't think I've ever heard it on the radio, and I'll bet you haven't either.
1: Uh-oh. Here comes a flock of wah-wahs.
0: And to think some people claim that rock musicians use drugs. I ask you, would you rather imagine that Joe Walsh did that while high or stone cold sober? I'm not sure which is worse.
2: Saving the 70s.

I realize it's answering the question no one asked, but I'm not satisfied. BT Express. Now, here's a song with excellent advice. Better treat her like a lady. Otherwise, you could end up spending lots of time with Al Franken, John Conyers, and Garrison Keillor.

0: That's a strange way to tell me you love me. Firefall on Saving the 70s with Mike. Just before that, Cornelius Brothers and Sister Rose, Treat Her Like a Lady. BT Express, Do It Till You're Satisfied. Joe Walsh, Life's Been Good. And we started the set with Misty from Ray Stevens. My name's Mike. Hang on for more of Saving the 70s, show number 497.
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2: 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Alice Cooper, Three Dog Night, Cat Stevens, Wilson Pickett, Harry Chapin, Tommy James and the Shondells, Blue Oyster Cult, Zager and Evans, Hot Chocolate, Creedence Clearwater Revival, James Taylor.
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6: 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I don't want my brother coming out of that toilet with just his in his hands, all right?
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You called me your baby, but now you won't hold me. I tell you I love you, but I know you just scold me. See what happens when old white people try to rap? Nothing good can come of it. Brothers Johnson on Saving the 70s.

0: you have any peppermint or is it just strawberry? Maybe some wintergreen? Strawberry Letter 23, Brothers Johnson on Saving the 70s with Mike Walker. Just before that, Life is a Rock, but the radio rolled me from Reunion. It's still not too late. Wait a minute. How do I know it's not too late? 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
3: 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Well, I guess it's 5 o'clock somewhere. Jimmy Buffett on Saving the 70s.

marching away again in Margaritaville. Jimmy Buffett on Saving the 70s with Mike Walker. I want to do something that I don't do very often. I want to plug a couple of programs by friends of mine. First of all, if you are a music nerd, when you're on Mixcloud, you should check out Midweek Music Miscellany, hosted by Sean Brophy on Dublin City FM in Ireland. You're going to hear a mind-blowing mixture of music and learn all kinds of things about the songs you love. And also, this song reminds me that I have another friend whose show is available on Mixcloud. She's a radio personality in the UK. Her name is Vicky Richardson, and she has a show called Night Moves. Listen to her on demand also on Mixcloud. While you're there checking out Saving the 70s.

is amazing how many people have written and blogged about the imagery in the lyrics of that song and what it all means. Bob Seger was trying to get, well, intimate imagery into the song without saying any dirty words that would keep the song off the radio. Or so many claim. And if you think about a line like, I saw the lightning and waited on the thunder, it doesn't take much of an imagination to see that he's talking about more than the weather. Night Moves on Saving the 70s with Mike Walker. Just before that, Jimmy Buffett with Margaritaville. Hey, this is show 497, which means that we're very close to our 500th Saving the 70s. 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
15: 1961.

have just discovered the time capsule. Welcome along. I am your host Bob McLeod, and this is a journey through the music and the memories of 1961. Big films this year included The Guns of Navarone, 101 Dalmatians, and West Side Story. Meanwhile, if you were lucky enough to be driving around in your new Jaguar E-Type, which was taking the world by storm in 1961, you would certainly have heard this coming out of the speakers in 1961.

wild and vast Ponderosa in the sprawling days of the Old West. This is the setting for Bonanza, Sunday night on NBC. Join this family of men, the Cartwright. Ben, a stern but devoted father. Adam, the self-appointed foreman. Hoss, with muscles and nerves of steel. And little Joe, amiable but tough when the chips are down. Each an individual with the same goal, to build and defend their ranch. Bonanza, a show you'll enjoy and remember. Sunday nights on...

We're together sharing the great music and memories of a fine year in rock and roll history. This is 1961 on Bob McLeod, and it is another edition of the Time Capsule on Oldies Paradise, and this time around we are focusing in on 1961. And in the news this year, John F. Kennedy is sworn in as the 35th President of the United States, and the Beatles perform for the first time at the Cavern Club. Twice a day we bring you the Time Capsule here on Oldies Paradise. You're with Bob McLeod. Let's get back to the great music from 1961. It's 1961. What a wonderful year for music. You'll hear all the big songs here on the Time Capsule on Oldies Paradise. With me, Bob McLeod. Meanwhile, on the front pages of our daily newspapers, we were reading these news stories. American involvement in the Vietnam War officially begins, as the first American helicopters arrive in Saigon, along with 400 U.S. personnel and American comedian Chico Marx dies. Let's dip back into the box of golden gems from the spotlight year on today's Time Capsule, 1961.

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1: In Berlin, communists closed the border between East and West. 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

0: The killer accidentally overheard Thompson's phone call to Vivian Ames, a phone call setting up a perfect alibi for him. So he opened the door, went in, and then he killed Ned Thompson.
1: No. No, I didn't do those things. I didn't kill Ned Thompson.
0: And you didn't plant Fallon's note in his pocket?
1: No,
0: no! No, Mr. Nichols. You didn't kill Thompson. But you did, Mr. Wells.
1: Yes! Yes, I killed Ned Thompson!

The plane was way overdue, so I went inside to the airline's desk. And I said, "Sir, I wonder why 1203 is so late." He said, "Oh, they probably took off late, or they may have run into some turbulent weather and had to alter their course." I went back outside and I waited at the gate, and I watched the beacon light from the control tower as it whipped through the dark ebony skies as if it were

We always have so many great songs on the featured year on the Time Capsule on Oldies Paradise, and we never get enough time to play them. So, let's check out a couple of the big news stories from 1961 and then we'll get right back to that great music. Soviet cosmonaut Yuri Gagarin becomes the first man to fly in space, orbiting the Earth once before making a safe landing in South Africa, withdraws from the British Commonwealth. I'm Bob McLeod with the big news stories from 1961. And while all of that was happening, we were listening to music like this on our radios in 1961.

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1: West Berlin's Mayor Willy Brandt followed a White House visit to President Kennedy today with the optimistic prediction that the Russians will not face his city with a crisis in the near future. Burmese sources at the UN say that Russia's Foreign Minister Gromyko says that he's willing to forego a full-dress disarmament debate, which is what Adlai Stevenson, our ambassador to the UN, has been asking him to do.
2: Remembering 1961 on the Time Capsule.

The spaceman came back to Moscow today, and he got a welcome reminiscent of the way New Yorkers cheered Charles Lindbergh in 1927. The near-hysterical reception began at Moscow Airport. The cheering swelled and grew into a constant rolling thunder as Major Yuri Gagarin was driven past 12 miles of shouting, screaming Russians to Red Square. There were so many Russians, nobody could count them, but the total had to be well over 2 million. In Red Square, they were jammed so tight they couldn't move. It seemed at times that all 5 million Muscovites had deserted their jobs to cheer their hero. As the motorcade approached Red Square, it was hard to say who was the proudest. Gagarin, grinning in the back seat of his car, his wife smiling shyly on his right, or Kami Khrushchev, beaming on his left. The climax came at Red Square. Standing atop Lenin's tomb, Gagarin was embraced by Khrushchev, who kissed him on the cheek in the traditional Russian show of affection. Khrushchev, so happy, he wept and practically jumped up and down with excitement.

Hi, this is Peter Sommer. I'm the new guy on the time capsule team here at eCower Gold. 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
1: Ladies and gentlemen, from beautiful downtown Belfast, it's the Kenny Tosh.

Hi there, welcome to the Revival Show. My name's Kenny Tosh, what's yours? And it's a warm welcome as we kick off another 2 hours worth of those wonderful little hits and the gems from two great decades, the 60s and 70s. It was indeed one from the 1960s we have for openers today, from the Tremolos. And here comes My Baby. Well, if you'll pardon the old DJ pun, here come the 60s and 70s.

Simon Smith and the Amazing Dancing Bear. There's the Alan Price set. I do have a version by the original composer, who was Randy Newman back from the 1960s. Let me play that for you some week here on the Revival Show.

It's ABC from the Jackson 5. The video does the rounds quite frequently. And I just wonder, is that the video where Michael Jackson is wearing one of those tank tops, which actually looks like Walt's family brick of ice cream?

Our biggest hit over this side of the world was a thing which was called Soul City Walking. But that was their other hit they had back in the 1960s. Wonderful stuff from Archie Bell and the Drills, and the one called Tighten Up.

No Reply, and the Beatles, or as I call them, the Governors, right here on the Revival Show. That comes from the album, which was called Beatles for Sale. Sometimes difficult, you know, in this job, when people say, pick a favourite album or a favourite single of all time, goodness. Now, somebody said, pick your favourite 10 Beatles albums. I could be in with a chance in picking that one for the top 10.

Great movie, Midnight Cowboy, starring John Voight and Dustin Hoffman. I do have a tune which is called I Guess the Lord Must Be in New York City, which was supposed to be in the movie Midnight Cowboy, but the last moment changed for that one. I think they made the right choice. Harry Nilsson, of course, and the tune called Everybody's Talking. How do you fancy a bit of major minor? Well, as I said back in the 1960s, nothing finer, and quite rightly so as well. One of those old great major minor hits of the 1960s. This is Johnny Nash and Hold Me Tight. I don't-

Major, minor, nothing finer. That's what good old TV said back in the 1960s. Johnny Nash and Hold Me Tight. You may recall these guys had a massive hit in the 1980s, which was called A Walk in the Park. This tune was actually the preceding single to that, and taken from the album called A Walk in the Park. Here's the next record band, Leaving on the

A little gem from the 1970s, in fact, leaving on the midnight train from the Nick Straker Band right here on the Revival Show. Bit of glam, I think.

0: That's The Chains and April Fool, a tune which was written by Ben Findon, who went on to compose lots of hits for Billy Ocean in the 1970s. That's a tune called April Fool. An offshore memory, I think, is about time we had one of those. And here is one from 1967. Eddie Grant, before moving into a group called the Eagles, he was in a band called the Pyramids. And they took this into the charts back in 1967.
1: This train is bound for Rainbow City. All aboard!

0: Ducks in 2 minutes.
1: Eddie Grant with the Pyramids and Train Tour to Rainbow City, played very heavily on Caroline, because it was one of those record labels they did the deal with. They had to play the tunes that came out on that certain record label. It was President Records. There we go. Eddie Grant with the Pyramids and Train Tour to Rainbow City. What can I say?

Governors, yes, who else? Music from the movies. I think I have mentioned the LP of the soundtrack, Help, actually sold that many copies. It did make it into the top 40 singles chart as well. Good album, one of my favourite Beatle movies. Great one indeed. That's the story about Ringo and a ring. Okay. The Governors and Help right here on the Revival Show.

Hi there, and welcome back into hour number two. This is The Revival Show. My name's Kenny Tosh. What's yours? One more hour left of those great tunes from the 60s and 70s. He began in the 60s as Shane Fenton, and then coming back in the 1970s under the name of Alvin Stardust, and a tune called My Cuckoo. So if you're ready, here come the oldies from the 60s and 70s.

And if you have the original 45, of course, it was on the B-side. What us DJs used to do back in the day. Now, this was the days before 12-inch singles. Buy two copies of the record and try and mix them both together, you know, to get a longer version. Now, this was fine, as long as both your turntables and your disco decks were both running at the same speed.

as I continue to turn her from their specter days in the Wall of Sound and say the last dance for me. You see, there's a couple of new compilations that have arrived out of I Continue to Turn Her. So if you're a fan or maybe want to replace that in your record collection, do keep an eye out for the best of I Continue to Turn Her and say the last dance for me. And this is a loving spoonful. What

I always love to get these lists through the post. You know, you're asking your good selves to vote for your favorite things. And this one is included on your favorite disco songs of the 1970s. There we go. It is The Emotions and The Best of My Love right here on The Revival Show. Here is Nicky Thomas from 1970 and The Love of the Common People.

And the original from Nicky Thomas in Love of the Common People, covered by many. There's even a country version I do have in my collection with Waylon Jennings. There you go, been around for a while, hasn't it? Here's one from the summer of 1966, and also was the title of their stage musical about the life of the Kinks. Here are the Kinks on a sunny afternoon.

The Kinks on a sunny afternoon. You can say back in these two decades of the 60s and 70s, there was a wonderful variety of music. And in 1967, that was certainly the case. This is Pink Floyd and See Emily Play.

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1: 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Alice Cooper, Three Dog Night, Cat Stevens, Wilson Pickett, Carrie Chapin, Tommy James and the Shondells, Blue Oyster Cult, Zager and Evans, Hot Chocolate, Creedence Clearwater Revival, James Taylor.
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0: It's you, the music, and EKR Gold, where we have the biggest box of oldies around. 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

My world is empty without you. Of course, it's not empty because you have us and the Revival Show keeping you company. The hardest thing in the world is when someone says to a DJ or radio presenter, name your favorite song. Well, all I can say is if someone said, put a top 10 Motown favorite songs together, well, that might make the job just a little bit easier. This is our very own Joe Dolan on the Revival Show and Make Me an Island.

From Mullingar County with me, there's our very own Joe Dolan and Make Me an Island. I can give you a fact about this little tune. The lady who is helping out Cat Stevens is Elkie Brooks.

Wonderful stuff from the summer of 1974. There is George McRae and Rock Your Baby. You see, you never know who could drop in to say hello to you right here on The Revival Show. This is Gary Puckett and the Union Gap and Lady Wilpar.

Gary Puckett and the Union Gap, who I believe was on tour recently with Gary Lewis and the Playboys. And that's one called Lady Willpower. We did play the Kinks in Sunny Afternoon in the last hour. Here is a single which was actually released under the name of Dave Davis. And from the Summer of Love back in 1967. Here is Dave Davis and the Death of a Clown.

Just mentioning today's musicals earlier on, when I played, of course, the Kinks in Sunny Afternoon, their life story was in The Jersey Boys, which was made into a successful movie, but not so with the Kinks. Well, ever hopeful. There we go. That's one from Frankie Valli in the Four Seasons, and Working My Way Back to You. And this is Billy Ocean.

0: Well, actually, it was John, Paul, George, and Andy, because the session drummer was Andy White on that recording. Although, if you go to Beatles anthology, you can actually find the original version with Ringo on the drums as well. And Love Me Do.
1: 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So before I fall down the little hole in the middle, I'll just remind you, The Revival Show is compiled, produced, and presented by Kenny Tosh, and without the aid of a safety net. Until next time, I'm Gary Owens saying hello.
0: Hey, Gary, thank you very much indeed. Friends and neighbors, I'm afraid those 120 minutes have indeed evaporated all over again, because the clock on the wall says that's all.

And indeed, just time to say thank you very much for listening today. 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My name's Kenny Tosh. What's yours? Have a good week. Till next week. The Revival Show is an Easter Midnight production and brought to you in association with Jingleworks.

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